made. Other things just make you swear and curse. When you're chewing on life's gristle, don't grumble, give a whistle.

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story of El Luto. A man who was born to be hunted like a wild animal because he was poor. But he refused to accept his fate, and today his honor has been restored.

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You didn't even want me around. And now I'm back to let you know I can really shake 'em down.

said meet when the school kids called me mate. I went home and told my mom after my first day. I had long arrived from Ireland, the boy Kevin, like generations before Wolverhampton.